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1: 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Have a good night. I want to

0: Attention Squad 5, Medic 3, Assault Alarm Squad 5, Medic 3, with police, 174 Moody Street, Cabot Mill Housing Apartment. It's going to be outside of Unit 138 for a male party that fell, possibly intoxicated. This is Squad 5, Medic 3, with police, 174 Moody Street. It's going to be outside of apartment 138 for the fall. Railroad to the Charles River, Squad 5.
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Waltham Squad 5, Medic 3 have been dispatched with police. 174 Moody Street, outside of Unit 138 for the fall. Waltham Fire 2103.

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0: TD and Armstrong to handle. We're going to be turning my command return.
1: Yeah, I'm trying to handle your command returning.

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1: Refusal 2125.

0: Attention engine 2 medic 4, solo. I'm engine 2 medic 4 with police, the area of 993rd Ave. Report possible traffic accident, unknown injuries. Received a crash notification for a Honda with no patient contact. 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
1: Medic 4 has got it.
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0: Third Ave, command a wall dam.
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Attention Engine 3, Medic 2, Assault. I'm Engine 3, Medic 2, number 51 Bennett Street, unit number 1, for a 66-year-old female with a small hemorrhage coming from her back. Engine 3, Medic 2, 51 Bennett Street, unit number 1 on the 21 Bravo, Hastings Street to Bryce Street, Engine 3.

0: 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Medic 2.
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0: For the run. 3 has it. How many for the run 7 minutes?

Paul Sims, Engine 3, Medic 2 have been dispatched. 51 Bennett Street, Unit Number 1 on the Medical Bravo. Clarification, it's going to be a wound on the back of the leg after a surgery that is bleeding. Paul Sims, fire 8, Medic 2.

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0: 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Engine 3's up. Leave Bannon Street, come in.
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0: 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We're in the city.
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0: Medic 1 Still Alive, that's Medic 1. Response number 28, Miriam Road for a 74-year-old female who has shingles and is not feeling well. Again, that's Medic 1. Number 28, Miriam Road for the 74-year-old female, shingles, not feeling well. Trapella Road, Lisa Drive. Medic 1.
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1: 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Medic 1?
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0: Attention squad 5, ladder 2 is still alarmed, and squad 5 and ladder 2. Respond to number 211, Brown Street, unit A, Alpha, for a fire alarm sounding. Again, that's squad 5 and ladder 2. Number 211, Brown Street, unit A, Alpha, for the fire alarm sounding. The fire alarm is saying basement. Lowell Street to Newton Street, squad 5.
1: 5 and ladder 2, Adam.
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0: 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Squad 5 and Ladder 2 are off. Show Ladder 2 with command. We'll be investigating.
1: Squad 5, Ladder 2 off. Ladder 2 is command at 1137. You're investigating.

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0: Check. Normal readings. Problem with the smoke detector. We're going to be terminating command. Residents have been advised the detector has been shut down. Resident 2 has been replaced.
1: Basement has been metered, all within normal levels. Resident has been advised. Faulty detector. Resident will replace at 1148.

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0: 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Again, that's Medic 3. 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Medic 3.
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0: 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Response number 19, Orchard Ave, for a 36-year-old female who's post-seizure and now has a headache. 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Medic 1.
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0: 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Attention 3, Medic 2. 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
3: Great.
0: That party's going to be in their car. They need assistance out of it. Medic 2.
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0: 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Response number 48 Pine Street, apartment 3N November, for a fire alarm sounding. Again, that's engine 1 ladder 2, number 48 Pine Street, unit 3N November, for the fire alarm sounding. Hall Street to Cooper Street, engine 1.
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No issue with the appliances here. 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

0: 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This Engine 2 Tower 1. Response number 501 Lexington Street, unit number 91 for the fire alarm sounding. Again, this Engine 2 Tower 1. 501 Lexington Street, unit 91 for a fire alarm sounding. Engine 2.
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0: Delta's 1, medic 3. It's 1, medic 3. They're at 5th Ave, Weston Street. A 2-car MBA, 32-year-old female with head pain. Unknown vehicle description. PD responding as well. Delta 1, medic 3 with PD. They're at 5th Ave, Weston Street. A 2-car MBA, 32-year-old female, head pain. Unknown vehicle description. Delta 1.
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0: 30-year-old female complaining of hand and facial pain. We're assessing.
1: 30-year-old female with hand and facial pain. You're assessing. Medic 3.
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0: Western Street Command to Walton. Western Street Command. Additional operator in the second vehicle is complaining of low back pain. She's being assessed by Armstrong right now. 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
1: Additional operator, low back pain, Armstrong's assessing. We need one tow, 15-1.

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0: That's Medic 4. 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A 94-year-old female, first citizen, a swollen hip. 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

0: That's Medic 1. Medic 1, respond to stage 260, Crescent Street. PD responding as well. PD, the psychic valve and the party. Medic 1, respond to stage 260, Crescent Street. PD responding as well. Psychic valve for a male party. Robin Street, Orange Street. Medic 1.
1: Medic 1
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0: Walt Empire, Medic 3. 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Medic 3, clear New and Wellesley, back in service. 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